0: I have been back in the studio for maybe 20 minutes and Audrey is visibly upset.
1: You are just overstimulating her so much.
2: It's like getting the ick like to your coworker. Times. Well, yeah, an ick isn't always a romantic thing. Oh, sometimes it's just like I'm cringing.
1: Right, right. Oh. She's annoyed.
0: You just let us know that your tummy hurts.
2: Yeah.
0: That gives me the ick. I don't want to know. How am I supposed to help
2: that?
0: Hurts? You want some Tums?
2: Maybe.
0: It's XYZ with Eric Zachary. The dynamic is back, baby. Jordan is here. Audrey is here.
1: Hello.
0: And we're ready to kick off the show.
3: Ladies up in here tonight. No fighting. We got the refugees.
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1: 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Every hit you thought you forgot is

Hey, it's Eddie V, and September is here, which is also National Chicken Month. 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

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Just

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1: We're not against rap. We're not against rappers. But we are against those thugs.

0: Today on More About Nothing, we're learning about NASA and taking fast food to space.
1: Well, chickens they took
0: specifically. Okay.
2: Like whole chickens?
1: No, like embryos. They were trying to start a farm in space.
0: Space farms. Cool. Yeah. We'll learn about that next, but first a little bonus fact.
1: Okay, you guys remember the 2000s cold

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Hey, it's Eddie V, and September is here, which is also National Chicken Month. 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

0: There you go. Showing off those pipes. Kelly has been hosting the Dayside Show for what, like 10 years now? It has to be.
1: It's seven years.
0: Oh, okay.
1: Yep. Yeah.
0: And she always had like her Kelly-oke segment singing and whatnot. And listen, I liked her as a host more than I liked Drew Barrymore as a host.
2: Sure.
0: I'm just one of those people, like, I like hosts that have spent their careers learning to host.
2: Right.
0: I just always get a little irked when it's like, oh, I'm already famous, so let me just talk.
1: Yeah.
2: I give Kelly Clarkson the pass because she could do Kelly-oke. Like, it's not
0: she
2: just...
0: She at least had her shtick.
2: Yeah, you had something that brought, like, it wasn't, to your point, like, just Drew Barrymore, oh, this person's famous, so let's put him behind a desk.
0: Right.
2: You know, like, she can sing, and she implemented that in the show in a way that I thought was very unique.
1: Yeah,
0: and listen, I think 7 years is the right amount of time. She didn't go on too long. She's obviously focusing back on her music. She's had her Las Vegas residency.
2: Right. Mm-hmm.
0: Videos have been popping up from that. But the Kelly Clarkson Show is no more. Your XYZ ENT Entertainment Report, all brought to you by O'Reilly Auto Parts.
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Hey, it's Eddie V, and September is here, which is also National Chicken Month. 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

0: It's called XYZ The Test, and it's exactly that. A quick little pop quiz. Three pop culture trivia questions that all have to do with things we've recently talked about on the show.
1: Yes.
0: But also are trending in the news. 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
0: They're classics.

0: Tim Cook is no longer the CEO of Apple.
1: Wow.
0: Or as Trump calls him, Tim Apple.
1: Yes.
0: He has stepped down. We knew this was coming. John Ternus has taken over, another longtime employee.
2: I think, you know, one of my favorite stories, and you've probably heard it before, it was about Steve.
0: He goes on to explain that Steve Jobs always appreciated the craftsmanship, even on something like the back of a dresser that no one would see,
1: right.
0: Which has inspired him to always make beautiful products. I think this guy looks like McDreamy.
1: He looks
0: like Patrick Dempsey.
1: Dude is hot.
0: Tim Cook was like the weird kind of cool uncle that tried to be into tech for a long time, but just kind of kept Steve Jobs' seat warm.
1: I mean, I feel like with every change of power, you know, some things are different. I think Apple's got daddies now.
0: Yeah, and this guy looks younger. I like, you know, investing in younger creatives for CEOs too.
1: I don't know about anything of that. I just, you know,
0: you think he's hot.
1: Long are the nerdy looking nerds. Okay,
3: I don't think he's hot. I think he looks like he got into rock climbing and got like really excited about it.
0: Yeah, he's got one of those like sit down bikes.
1: Yeah,
3: yes.
0: This is better for your joints.
3: Yeah.
0: Okay,
3: yeah,
0: okay.
3: And he wears bicycle shorts.
0: Apple CEO John Ternus taking over just in time for the upcoming iPhone event.

0: kiss.
1: Tim Cook is no longer the CEO of Apple.
0: Wow.
1: Or as Trump calls him, Tim Apple.
0: Yes.
1: He has stepped down. We knew this was coming. John Ternus has taken over, another longtime employee.
2: I think, you know, one of my favorite stories, and you've probably heard it before, it was about Steve.
1: He goes on to explain that Steve Jobs always appreciated the craftsmanship, even on something like the back of a dresser that no one would see,
0: right.
1: Which has inspired him to always make beautiful products. I think this guy looks like McDreamy. He looks like Patrick Dempsey.
0: Dude is hot.
1: Tim Cook was like the weird kind of cool uncle that tried to be into tech for a long time, but just kind of kept Steve Jobs' seat warm.
0: I mean, I feel like with every change of power, you know, some things are different. I think Apple's got daddies now.
1: Yeah, and this guy looks younger. I like, you know, investing in younger creatives for CEOs too.
0: I don't know about anything of that. I just, you know,
1: you think he's hot.
0: Long are the nerdy looking nerds. Okay,
3: I don't think he's hot. I think he looks like he got into rock climbing and got like really excited about it.
1: Yeah, he's got one of those like sit down bikes.
0: Yeah,
3: yes.
1: This is better for your joints.
3: Yeah.
1: Okay,
3: yeah, and
1: okay.
3: He wears new bicycle shorts.
1: Apple CEO John Ternus taking over just in time for the upcoming iPhone event.
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1: Party people!

Hey, it's Eddie V, and September is here, which is also National Chicken Month. 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
9: Okay, kind of an interesting intro today. How you doing? Welcome to Wednesday. It's Eddie V and friends on the 967. Happy heavenly birthday to Jobo. Yeah, today would have been his birthday, but he left us the Monday before Thanksgiving last year. As we get closer to Thanksgiving, I'm going to play the call, or both of them, that he made the 2 weeks before. Came on the air, sounded sharp as ever. Just so tragic. But we're not here to down you out. We're going to have some fun today. We're going to talk about, oh, everything going on in the world. We got college football about to begin. The Cubs choked last night. Anyway, we got

0: So how you doing? Another repeat day weather-wise today. Just brutal yesterday. Heat index over 100. Some places had 110 heat index. Even though the actual high was only about 92, 93. Pretty much the same for today. And yeah, they say yesterday and today, the two hottest days of the year. And we've had 98 degrees, but not with this kind of humidity. So brace yourself for another one. I feel bad for people playing outside, working outside. So the bear is practicing outside. But you know what? If you can handle that, then the actual game will seem like nothing. And I want to say thanks to everybody that I work with, all the people that came out. We went to the Northern Illinois Food Bank on Larkin down by the Sam's Club and spent about 2.5-3 hours helping sort. And we had to unpack. Drew Walker from Free Country posted this. We unpacked, sorted, and repacked nearly 11,000 pounds of food. This went out the door to people. And each individual that was there, and there were like 30 of us or more, unpacked the equivalent of 226 meals for individuals. So that's, you know, glad to help out like that. And I didn't even know that they were located right there, because that's where I drive home to get out of here. So I said, you know what, 10 o'clock, if I don't have meetings, I could, you know, my wife and daughter are in school now. I could pop in there and donate an hour of my time. They're always looking for volunteers. But man, the food they get. Starbucks, I'll have to tell you later, but Starbucks donates all of their sandwiches, pastries, cake pops that are more than like a day old to the food bank. So they're still good, but they don't want to sell them to customers. So they flash freeze it all, and then we pack it in boxes and send it around to 13 counties around Northern Illinois. And you feel good. And it was hard work. It was like manual labor and picking up boxes and crates and things like that. But every time something would start to hurt, I'd go, yeah, but you got food today, Eddie. So think about those people. And then it all went away. All right, we're going to laugh a little bit. Even though the comedians are all off, we're going to go into the archives for Eddie V's joke break back when humor was actually funny.
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0: 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Eddie V and Friends on the 967.

Thank you for reminding me. It's Boy Band Wednesday once Jillian pops in here. Our Know Your 90s at 9 will be boy band oriented. And we'll do our little boy band challenge in the 9 o'clock hour. In the meantime, here comes my buddy Ja Rule. Time to get the funk out of bed.

0: It is time now on the 967 for Eddie V and Friends Joke Break. We get the best jokes from those late night TV shows, but those bums are all taken off this whole week. So we reached back in the archives. Check it out. Back in the days of Jay Leno and David Letterman, where they didn't have to take political sides or anything. Funny was just funny. Listen to this.
1: A death row inmate in Ohio who weighs 450 pounds claims he is too fat to be executed. Yeah. His lawyer says they can't find a vein for a lethal injection because he's too fat to be injected. Okay, how about this? We harpoon him, okay? How about that? Oh, thank you. Case closed. Thank you.
2: Red Lobster going out of business. Bankrupt. Yep. Here's how I found out. CBS had to move my retirement dinner to Olive Garden.
3: Right.
1: At a Home Depot right here in West Covina, man grabbed a handsaw, tried to saw both his arms off.
0: Wow.
1: Still couldn't get the attention of the salesperson. You know, it's amazing. That's a real story. Guy tried to saw both his arms off. After he saw one arm off, how do you get the other arm? I mean,
0: right? That's true. Oh, boy. Boy, the comedy was a little more brutal back then, too. All right, coming up. It's Know Your 90s at 9. We always replay yesterday's 9 o'clock feature at about 6:40 in case you missed it. Or if you want to show off if you heard it yesterday and you know all the answers already. Coming right up.
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4: Urban weather.
0: Very similar to yesterday, except not a lot of morning shower activity. In fact, mostly sunny today and a high of 93, and the humidity's still up there, so it's going to feel like anywhere from 100 to even 110 degrees. Man, I walked out for just a few minutes yesterday and, like, brutal. Right now, it's mostly clear and 75.
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0: The 967, hello.
1: Morning, Eddie.
0: Hey, it's Carpet Jerry. How are you?
1: Oh, good. I'm running late today.
0: Yeah. Man, normally it's like right at 6. Hey, I sent you a picture of those banana peppers, what I did with them.
1: Yes.
0: Fresh from your garden. Sliced them down the middle.
1: How were they?
0: Oh, unbelievable. I put pepper jack cheese inside there, and then this Hatch chili sauce stuff that I have from New Mexico. Oh, man, the combination. I mean, I devoured those suckers right away. Oh, and then yesterday, I made my wife adobo chicken rice. I added more chicken because it was a store-bought thing. And then I chopped up the red and green non-hot peppers that you gave me. The serranos.
1: Oh, nice.
0: And put those in there. She texted me from lunch yesterday at school to tell me how good it was. So Carpet Jerry continues feed the Volkman family. Man.
1: Well, I got four dozen ears of corn to drop off at a special place today for a bunch of girls that just love the corn.
0: Oh, yeah.
1: And and my second batch is ready. So I got, I don't know, another 1,000 ears.
0: Yeah.
1: And the third batch should be ready 1st of October.
0: Oh, cool. Oh, I forgot to mention, for my wife's lunch yesterday, I made her a homemade salad with salad toppings and stuff in it, and fresh Carpet Jerry tomatoes. Why does it taste so much better right off the vine than from a store? I still don't get that.
1: I don't know. Yeah. I think they ship them in green, and they just let them ripen in the boxes.
0: Oh, yeah.
1: I don't know.
0: Yeah, otherwise they would, they'd be rotten by the time they were there for 2 days. But anyway, what's going on today? Yeah. Who are you working?
1: Well, I'm just, like I said, I'm running late today. Kangaroo Sue, she's back in Arizona, so now I have to feed the dogs, feed the birds, empty the dishwasher. You know, I got to do everything now, Eddie.
0: Yeah, I know. God. Things we would never do. All right, man. Well, get to work, you bum.
1: I am. I'm on the way.
0: All right, Carpet Jerry checking in again.
1: Have a good day.
0: All right.

0: it isn't time for Know Your 90s at 9.
1: Woo-hoo!
0: Jillian and I ask each other questions from the 90s and see who does best. I lost 3-2 yesterday.
1: Ooh.
0: All right, I go first today.
1: All right.
0: What show featured siblings Yakko, Wakko, and Dot?
1: Animaniacs?
0: Ah.
1: Is that right?
0: Yes.
2: Oh, yeah.
0: Why are you so good at this?
1: This is my era, Eddie.
0: Yeah. Well, mine too, but...
1: I had to think about it for a second.
0: Okay.
1: All right. Premiering in 2005, Everybody Hates Chris was a sitcom based on the early life of which SNL star who appeared on the show from 1990 to 1993?
0: Chris Rock.
1: Yeah.
0: Yeah. I like that show. That was funny.
1: Yeah, he was good. The actor was pretty good.
0: What was JNCO known for?
1: JNCO jeans. You are like right in my zone with these questions.
0: The zone. Jillian's zone.
1: Did you know that? Did you know the JNCO jeans?
0: Oh, yeah. Yeah,
1: everybody was wearing them. All the goth and
0: you
1: like
0: could,
1: people.
0: Yeah, you could fit like three people up each pant leg.
1: Leg, yep. All right. Which successful Rockstar video game series with a title relating to vehicle theft saw its first release in 1997.
0: GTA, Grand Theft Auto.
1: Yeah.
0: There's a new one coming out, I think, this week.
1: Oh, is there? Look at that timing.
0: Yeah. All right. Let's see. What 90s snack had cookies that you dipped in frosting?
1: Those would be Dunkaroos. They're back, too. Did you know that? They brought them back recently.
0: Oh, really?
1: Yeah, my kids haven't tried them yet, but yeah, they definitely were delicious back in the day.
0: Yeah. LeBron James tried to Dunkaroo, and he did it, but he said he was fouled on the play.
1: So. All right, but on the food thing, which type of food was defense attorney Matlock most fond of? Hot dogs, hamburgers, or pancakes? Did you watch Matlock at all?
0: No.
1: I didn't even know she was a defense attorney.
0: Yeah. She?
1: Or is it Matlock a he? See, well, I don't even know.
0: Matlock was Andy Griffith. I mean, it was Andy Griffith
1: so
0: at first.
1: So what's the female? The judge, that's who I'm thinking. Brown.
0: Now Matlock came back as a...
1: A woman?
0: Wrapped the legs on... in misery.
1: Oh, I don't even know.
0: Whatever.
1: You know what the answer is? Hot dogs, hamburgers, or pancakes?
0: I was thinking hot dogs.
1: Yeah!
0: I remember him... I didn't really watch the show, but I remember him, like, chomping a hot dog a lot. Okay.
1: Were we 3-for-3? I think we did good, didn't we?
0: Oh, yeah.
1: Yeah. Okay. That's so funny. I didn't even know Matlock was a man.
0: Yeah. Now it's, who's the woman in Misery that cracks James Caan's legs?
1: Oh, what is her name?
0: Yeah, that's her now. That's Matlockette.
1: Oh.
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Okay, it's kind of my life.

0: chain to it. Not chicken parts, not ways to cook chicken, but a chicken restaurant chain. So I'll start with three of my own. How about Rock You Like a Raising Cane? Or maybe Chick-fil-A Down Sally? Or Buffalo Wild Thing? Those are my three. So now you write your own. I bet there's like 10 of them already. So anyway, post them on the 967 Facebook page, and then I'll read a bunch of them on the air at about 8:55, and we'll all laugh together, and I'll even say your name. Okay, coming up next, we had a shooting in a park that I could actually throw a rock into from the radio studio, and now some other victim of that has died. We'll catch you up on that coming up.
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0: Saturday night. Was that a good one? In Crest Hill, not far from the station, a shooting. And then, of course, the one in Chicago with like 15 people shot and two dead. And even the president was weighing in on that.
1: Look at Chicago. What the hell is going on in Chicago? What's that all about?

0: Yeah, not a good day on Saturday night. Had a big shooting in the city and in Crest Hill in the 900 block of Willow Court, right down from Crest Hill Memorial Park, which is like right outside the window, basically, of where we are. We got five radio stations in one building, but a second 18-year-old has died after a quadruple shooting in, Crest Hill. They're still investigating it. But they said Jamari Finch was killed. He was from Joliet. He was flown to a Chicago hospital in critical condition, but then later died from his injuries. Now, Kamarian Coleman died on Saturday, and then he's 18 years old out of Woodridge. Then two other teenagers, 15 and 16, were shot but expected to recover. They said it was connected to a gathering at the park. Isn't it always right? It's just nothing good happens late at night with big crowds. And police responded to shots fired around 11 p.m. It's just sad. And, you know, so close. Everybody says, it can't happen here. But, I mean, literally, this is right outside our studio, a couple of blocks. So watch yourself. All right, coming up, happier stuff from yesterday. Got to talk more about this gathering we had of radio station employees to pack food for the Northern Illinois Food Bank.
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featuring another singer gone too soon. Back in 2018, we lost Dolores O'Riordan, and she was only 46. It is Eddie V and friends on the 967. Do you like Starbucks pastries and sandwiches and stuff? Your mouth would have been watering if you saw what we

I stay in this business? A lot of it is just because, you know, it's not heavy labor. I love doing it. And I hear a lot of bad radio, so I keep doing my thing. And especially, you know, after Jobo passed, you know, I dedicated myself to keeping the medium going as best I could. Today would have been Jobo's birthday, and more about that later. But we, yesterday, when we got off the air, went over to the Northern Illinois Food Bank on Larkin by Sam's Club. And a host of us from Connoisseur Media, which owns our station, WJOL, Q Rock, The River, you know, we're all kind of in the same building and friends and stuff. So anyway, we went to the Illinois Food Bank and volunteered a few hours of our time to help pack

0: food. Now, where does this food come from? Donors and grocery stores and stuff, but a huge batch comes from Starbucks. And I like to rag on Starbucks, but when I found out they did this, I thought, good for them. Stand-up organization. See, those sandwiches and all those things you get, they only let them go for like one day. And then they deem them, you know, they're not going to sell them. But they're still good, so they give them to the Northern Illinois Food Bank. Well, they give us crates and crates and crates. All of the sandwiches, cake pops, the sweets, the carrot cake, everything people love from Starbucks in these huge containers. I mean, like the big industrial kind of cartons that opened up like teeth on the top. And we emptied those things out. They gave us the final totals when we were done. We unpacked and then sorted and repacked boxes to the tune of nearly 6 tons, over 11,000 pounds of food. And then we had other duties where, some people would pack. I was the one in charge of, or one of few in charge of ripping open the bags out of these crates. And then, like, Jillian and her team would be over on one side saying, "We need more sweets over here." And then our program director, Gordon, over, "We need more sandwiches." So I try to search through the bags and find out what. And you just rip it and come over and dump it, because they fill it as fast as anything. I just posted a picture on it's only on our Instagram right now. I'll put it on our Facebook too. But happy people working and knowing that you're doing a great cause. And then when we got done, they counted the number of people that we brought, which had to be like 30, and then divided it by the number of pounds and whatever mathematics they used. They said each individual person was responsible for preparing food for 226 people. That's just amazing. And it's a good feeling, and we didn't trumpet about it on the radio ahead of time because, like I said yesterday, do the right thing when no one's watching. But it felt good, and there's a link also in the post I did if you ever want to drop in. And I thought, you know what? I drive right past it every day when I get off work. Sometimes I have stuff I got to do. Sometimes I don't. So I'll be popping back in and helping a little bit if it's something I can do, as long as I can do it, right?
1: You still know every word. You still hit that high note. And kinda. And yes, you still love boy bands. No shame. That's why we're here. The 967, Chicagoland's classic pop.
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0: nowadays everybody wanna talk like they got something to say, but nothing comes out when they move their lips, just a bunch of gibberish. Act like they forgot about Dre.
1: Hey, coming up right after 8 o'clock, we'll give you another keyword that you text back to us. 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

0: Can you believe Toni Basil, hey Mickey, is 82 years old? When she first had her hit, she was in that little cheerleader outfit and all that. She was already like younger, early 30s anyway. Very weird. And she's still with us. To think she's the same age as like Joe Biden and Donald Trump, basically. It's weird. I wonder if she still performs. Hey, it's Eddie V. I still perform. I still feel like I did a long time ago because my body is feeling like it's like 25 years old because I go to Game Day Men's Health in Naperville. I can't explain. You'd have to live in my body for a day to realize. For instance, that Saturday show I did, I was just about to leave for the night. The show was over, and I used the porta potty. The porta potty gashed my hand, the spring on the door. And just like I mentioned before, that was like 3 days ago, and it's almost completely healed. I have testosterone and peptides in my body, which regenerate cells, make your body feel like it's much younger, and act like it's younger, too. Pain goes away quicker. It's just amazing. And you can get a really good deal right now. Mention Eddie V when you call and see what they can offer you. The number is 331-GAME-DAY. That's 331-426-3329. 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And GLPs, they got the Cadillac of weight loss drugs. What is it called? Finasteride or something like that? I'm getting some medicines mixed up. But they can do that too. I've seen a lot of people that I saw 6 months ago coming back in, and they've lost a lot of weight. I lost like 40 pounds and then gained about 8 or 9 back in muscle. And that's because you're just in the mood to do it more. I get the peptides and the testosterone. 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

Well, the passing of Dolly Parton made a bigger splash than Tropical Storm Dolly. It kind of faded away, but now we got a new one hitting the coast of Texas. We'll talk about it coming up.

0: So August is very typical for hurricanes, and I think we're going to have more tornadoes this year than hurricanes. But it's Eddie V and friends on the 967. And coming up, the first keyword of the day that can get you into Snoop Dogg on Friday night. So, yeah, there was a tropical storm brewing called Dolly. You know, they name them in alphabetical order. And they used to all be women's names, but somebody thought that was like, I don't know, not right. So now they alternate women and men. So Dolly fizzled out and just brought a lot of some heavy rain over Puerto Rico, but nothing to, like the winds like a hurricane. So the next one, D, you'd go E, and it would have to be male. It's Eduardo, spelled E-D-O-A-R-D-O. So like the Latin pronunciation of my name, Edward. Eduardo. And it's kind of fizzling out too, but stalled over like parts of Texas and Louisiana. So they're getting a big dump of rain down there too, which we actually do not need. But on a day like today, you might welcome some rain. It's sticky. What did they say? One of my friends said it's air you can wear because it feels so muggy when you walk outside. So bundle up. Heat index up above 100, maybe close to 110 again today.
1: 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When every chorus hit in Chicagoland knew all the words? That era is back. From Britney to Beyonce, from Backstreet to Pink, from the suburbs to the skyline, this is the 967, Chicagoland's classic pop.
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Snoop Dogg appearing at Ravinia this Friday night. Going to be a wild show. Jillian's going, and you might be sitting by her. Anyway, we are going to give keywords again today and tomorrow, but not Friday because that's day of show, and we don't want to be backed up. So for today, the first keyword of five is bling, B-L-I-N-G. For you really old people, that's an expression for like jewelry and shiny stuff. So bling, Snoop Dogg will be wearing plenty of it, B-L-I-N-G. 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Text it to 855-820-7827, and you are good to go. From the 967, Chicagoland's classic pop. Now, who's up for some dirty dancing this morning?

0: So a week from today, Apple's going to have another one of their big reveals. They just got a new CEO. And the old guy, Tim Cook, is that his name? They say they're stepping aside, but then he'll continue on in an advisory role. I wonder what that pays. And how often does anybody call and ask for advice? You know, people are never outright fired. She's expected to retain her job. Anyway, but they're supposed to roll out a bunch of new stuff. Maybe iPhone 17, or is that already out? Yeah, I think it is. Maybe 18. September 9th, so a week from today, whatever's next, they're going to talk about. But newest Apple Watch, and, you know, latest technology. But also, the rumors are they're going to introduce a folding phone. Really? I thought we got past the flip phone thing. But other people are, you know, Samsung. They're coming out with these things. Is it to save space or what? Because it reminds me of the old calculators on Star Trek. Communicators on Star Trek. Ooh, I do that pretty well. Scotty. Anyway, flip phone, a folding phone. It just seems like it's more prone to damage the more moving parts it has, right? And what do you do if you crack your screen on that? Oh, well. It's always a big deal. The Apple people line up. I have never lined up for Nikes, a new iPhone, or anything. You can get most stuff on the internet these days.
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guys know Hannah B. from Afternoons, right? God, can't believe she's got a cracked vertebrae up near her neck. How painful. I got to go to the doctor today, but nothing serious. It's an annual checkup. Just make sure everything's running right. In the meantime, here's Usher and Alicia.

0: kind of weird to me. Some woman goes to traveling around the country, 50 different places, and then put out a list. This is the 967 Chicagoland's Classic Pop about the biggest waste of time tourist spots. Now, see, you can't say that from one opinion. She said the Las Vegas Strip. Go to Fremont Street instead. It's just as fun and half the price. Well, what if you want to go on the Vegas Strip? Just because you can't afford the big part, you know? Times Square. You got to see Times Square once. Maybe not on New Year's Eve, but yeah, I've been there. It's impressive, but I wouldn't go to New York just to go there. Mount Rushmore. Come on, to see that in person? My dad took us like a Griswold trip to see Mount Rushmore, Old Faithful, all that, and we rented like a Winnebago. And it was dorky at the time, but you know, I look back now and I go, yeah, I've been there. I've seen it. Another one she said is Bourbon Street in New Orleans. Skip the tourist trap and go to Frenchman Street instead. Yeah, the world famous Frenchman Street. Listen, if you go to New Orleans and you don't go to Bourbon Street, did you really go to New Orleans? You got to look, just like Fisherman's Wharf, San Francisco. And what else did she say? Salem, Massachusetts. Now, Jillian went, and she was fascinated by all the witch stuff. So one person can't do this. Maybe if they surveyed like 50,000 Americans, you know. But you have fun. Fun is where you make it, right? Now, what I don't like is when the cruise ships drop you off at those ports that are lined with nothing but the same kind of jewelry shops and T-shirts. And it's nothing like the actual islands you go to. So whenever I've only been on two cruises. But when I did, we got separate transportation and went to remote parts of the island. Much more fascinating than a bunch of big old American tourists gobbling down buffets and buying up the Tanzanite.
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0: Another hot one today. High of 93, but the heat index, the real feel, all that stuff, because of the humidity, going to feel like 100 degrees all the way up to 110, depending on where you are. And unlike yesterday, no rain to beat it down a little bit in the morning. Like I said, high of 93. We're already up to a sticky 78.
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Pablo on Chicagoland's classic pop, the 967. It is Eddie V and friends. So you know what aura battles are? Aura. Yeah, well, it's a hot thing in Mexico right now. I'll tell you all about

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We brought the classics back. The 967, Chicagoland's Classic Pop.

0: Hey, American kids, still trying to settle your quarrels by shooting each other? Yeah, that's so 90s. It's Eddie V and friends on the 967. Aura farming in Mexico is a viral youth trend where teenagers and even young adults hold these live public aura battles in parks and streets. It reminds me of like breakdance battles or just a dance-off like Guardians of the Galaxy. A dance-off, bro, right? But they strike poses, exaggerated poses. They make meme gestures and do short dance moves to score the coolness points, which are just imaginary. It comes from video games where farming means repeating actions over and over to get points, and combined with the internet slang for aura, which is, you know, a charismatic, effortless presence, which is kind of always meant. In the battles, they face off for a few seconds at a time. They use viral gestures like the 6-7 hand motion. Didn't that go out of style like more than a year ago? Let's see. The other things, hand motion, jaw clenching poses, or costumes, dressing up like Shrek or like Spider-Man. And there's no physical fights. Instead, here we go. Cheering crowds and spectators judge the winner based on charisma, or as we say, riz, confidence, and creativity. But you know what? How many contests did I do with Jobo in bars and everything where the loudest applause wins? It's just like the yays and nays in Congress, right? So here's the way you win, I'm sure, a aura battle or a husband calling contest, air guitar contest like they had in Finland over the weekend. Bring 50 friends. 50 friends with really loud voices. Because if they're judging by just audience noise, decibel meters, yeah, that's how you win. Anyway, cash prizes sometimes accompany these wins. Recent tournaments in Veracruz, some winners took home like 2,000 American pesos. Is a peso about equal to a dollar now? I haven't traveled in a while. So, yeah, aura battles or aura farming. And if you see people acting goofy in Spider-Man suits in a park, just be glad they're not shooting at each other.
1: The 967. Feel the boom.
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0: Coming up, we got the results of today's Ed Wordplay, and Jillian's going to check in. We got to talk about this wonderful effort at the Northern Illinois Food Bank yesterday. But in the meantime, no smoking in here.
1: Oh my God, Becky, look at her butt. It is so big. She looks like one of those rap guys' girlfriends, but, you know, who understands those rap guys? They only talk to her because she looks like a total prostitute, okay? I mean, her butt is just so big. I can't believe it's just so round. It's like out there. I mean,

0: well. All right, all right, all right. Jillian, wasn't that fun yesterday?
1: Yeah, I love doing good stuff like that.
0: Yeah, knowing you're feeding people and stuff. But it's also, you get to appreciate how hard people work. And most of those people are volunteers.
1: Yeah, it was great. We did good teamwork together, too. You were on one side of the table, I was on the other side, and we did good together.
0: Yeah, we got to talk about our assembly line thing.
1: Yes.
0: Yeah, but in the meantime, it's time for the results of today's Ed Wordplay. Today, Actually, all of September is National Chicken Month.
1: Oh, yeah. I love chicken.
0: Yeah. And so I decided, and this is for pit bull tickets. Anybody that plays, whether I read your answer on the air or not, you could get tickets for Pitbull a week from Sunday at Credit Union One Amphitheater.
1: Ooh, I'll be there.
0: So instead of ways of preparing chicken or ways of different chicken parts, I decided, let's change the title of a song by adding a chicken restaurant chain to it.
1: Oh, that's a good one.
0: So I started with three of my own. I did Rock You.

0: like a Raising Cane's.
1: Very nice.
0: And Chick-fil-A down Sally.
1: Yeah, and my favorite.
0: And then my favorite, Buffalo Wild Thing.
1: Very nice.
0: Let's see. Got a ton of responses, too. If I can just scroll to the top. Donette Strukel, always good. Take me to churches. Bad, bad Leroy Brown's chicken.
1: Nice.
0: And you are the wind beneath my wing stop. Melissa Clark said, the real Slim Chicken Shady.
1: I love it.
0: And Dave's hot to go chicken.
1: Nice.
0: You know, Chapel Roan, right?
1: Yeah.
0: And Insane in the Raising Cane.
1: These are so good.
0: Oh, they are today. Karen Waddell did. It's a nice day for a white fence farm wedding.
1: Ooh, I've heard they're so good, too.
0: And Love Chicken Shack. There's a chicken shack. I don't think they have a lot of them around here. But
1: I don't think I've ever been to one. That sounds good, though.
0: I'd rather go to the Love Chicken Shack than just a Love Shack. We got,
1: right.
0: We got the Sybaris if we need that. Gino Quarantino says you can leave your Hattie B's on. Remember Joe Cocker, you can leave your hat on.
1: Yes, but I didn't know. I don't know the chicken store or the chicken place.
0: Hattie B's. Kind of in the South.
1: I've never been there either. Okay.
0: Yeah. A lot of strippers loved that song. Karen Stariotti, IKFC clearly now.
1: Very nice.
0: Shane Cosilla did Popeye of the Tiger.
1: I was waiting for a Popeye one.
0: Yeah, or you do Popeyes without a face, too. And yeah. Have you ever heard of Tender Shack?
1: No. Oh,
0: well, Shane also did Love Me, Tender Shack.
1: Very nice.
0: Ted Rafferty gives us Living El Pollo Loca. And will you keep on thinking about you, Sister Golden Harold's? I love Harold's Chicken, but I don't go there anymore because, let's just say my credit card got compromised.
1: Oh, no.
0: And I just don't trust the location that I went to. Yeah. John O'Neill, shake and bake your booty. Shake and bake your... And Bruce Cole said, take these broken wing stops. So there's more. You can read them all on our pages and laugh and chortle exuberantly, as we like to say.
1: I love it.
0: Coming up, we're going to talk about our little food bank assembly line, and we're going to play Know Your 90s at 9.
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0: don't hear a lot of songs these days about shawties. Everybody was a shawty back then. Shawty, let me buy you a drink. I'll have to bend over to give it to you because you're a shawty. Anyway, all right, coming up next, the Boy Band Wednesday edition of Know Your 90s at 9.
1: So
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0: On Boy Band Wednesday, we ask each other 90s boy band questions.
1: It's my favorite day. I love it.
0: Yeah. So, let's see. I think I start today.
1: Okay. I'm ready.
0: Gillian, and if you get this one, I may just hang it up.
1: Oh, no. Uh-oh.
0: You know your boy band stuff so much.
1: I hope so.
0: What does LFO stand for?
1: Oh, what is LFO? Oh, I don't even know.
0: I didn't know till I saw it, and then I remember how Jobo used to always say it.
1: I don't know. What does LFO stand for?
0: Light Funky Ones.
1: Oh, yeah, I didn't remember that.
0: Oh, no.
1: Nope. Yeah.
0: Okay. It was L-Y-T-E, Light Funky Ones.
1: Interesting. Okay. Yeah. I know there's only one member left. I do know that question.
0: Yeah, the one guy that died was dating one of our interns.
1: Really?
0: For a little bit. So we got the inside scoop.
1: Yeah. Interesting. Yeah, there's only one left. And he was actually on tour this past weekend. Anyhow, which member of NSYNC later became a successful solo artist and actor?
0: Which member of NSYNC?
1: Yeah.
0: That would be JT, I imagine.
1: Yes, good guess.
0: You know, JC Chazé's parents live out this way.
1: Do they?
0: Yeah, Roy, and I think it was Karen, and I...
1: Oh, my goodness, Eddie.
0: I have
1: Let's
0: his...
1: Let's get them on.
0: He's always like to talk to me, but he was like really protective.
1: They say that he's the reason why they're not reuniting. Everybody's blaming it on Justin, but I thought JC, they said.
0: Oh, wow.
1: I was like, what?
0: Well, now
1: crazy.
0: I may call his dad off the air.
1: Please, let me know. They need to do the Sphere. You know how much money they would make if they went through
0: yeah,
1: there?
0: Yeah, right.
1: Oof.
0: All right. Which boy band was originally known as Unique Attraction?
1: It's the name of the boy band? Unique Attraction. UT, Unique Attraction.
0: Unique Attraction. Yeah, I'll give you a hint. None of these boys are men anymore. I mean, none of these boys are boys anymore.
1: Oh. I was like, what? Oh, my goodness, Eddie. These are tough questions today. I don't know.
0: I just gave you the answer.
1: Oh, boys to men? Oh, duh.
0: I'm not
1: going to
0: give it to you.
1: I think I'm too literal. And ironically, I have a boys to men question for you, too.
0: Okay.
1: Which boys to men song spent 13 weeks at number one in 1994? Think of one of the really big hits.
0: I Make Love to You?
1: Yeah. Good job.
0: Cool. All right. What successful female singer did a remix of Shape of My Heart with the Backstreet Boys? And she was featured singing in the background.
1: Oh, my goodness. Shape of My Heart.
0: Famous singer and talk show host.
1: Was it Kelly Clarkson?
0: Yeah.
1: No way!
0: You ever heard that remix?
1: No! I need to because I love her and them, of course.
0: Yeah, it's really cool.
1: All right, I got another NSYNC question today for you.
0: Okay.
1: Who managed NSYNC and the Backstreet Boys?
0: Oh, Pearlman.
1: Yeah.
0: That guy was a jerk. And he's in jail now.
1: He died in jail.
0: Yeah. Lou Pearlman.
1: Yep.
0: You got to do the work.
1: I know. And I couldn't even watch like the special they had on it because it was so disturbing.
0: And
1: he
0: was also
1: in
0: charge of making the band.
1: Yeah.
0: Which resulted in O-Town. But you could see what a jerk he was. You got to do the work. And he looked like he hadn't done a push-up in like 16
1: Never.
0: Years.
1: He's done no work. Right.
0: All right, then. So, I think I got that. I actually won today.
1: You did. You kicked my butt on Boy Band Wednesday. Look at that. And, of course, it's Boy Band Wednesday, but it's also Mean Girls Week, too, Eddie. We've got a question for you listening at home. Gretchen Wieners, of course, from Mean Girls, has a famous quote. The quote is, "That's so what?" What is the third word in that little phrase? You can win a pair of tickets to see Mean Girls at the Paramount Theater in Aurora.
0: Gretchen Wiener?
1: Yeah.
0: See, I don't even know the character. That's so frank. No.
1: The letter's correct, but the wrong word.
0: Yeah. All right. And coming up, we have this week's Boy Band Wednesday Challenge.
1: Yeah, our Battle of the Boy Bands.
0: All right. I'll pick one and Jillian will, and we'll see what you guys vote on coming up.
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0: All right, here we go. It's time for the Boy Band Wednesday Challenge. This week, we've chosen the band
1: Boys to Men.
0: Yeah.
1: We're kind of a duo right now, but they used to be more of a band.
0: Yeah, yeah. We had them at the Airy Crown. Same concert we had Shaggy and Alicia Keys.
1: Oh, they opened up for the Backstreet Boys. Or, yeah, no, in New Kids on the Block. Man, get it together, Jillian. They opened up for New Kids on the Block a couple times.
0: All right, so you have a favorite Boys to Men song.
1: I do, Eddie. This is one of my top favorite songs of all time. It reminds me of the roller rink back in the 90s.

0: Boy Band Wednesday. We're throwing it down with our battle that we do every week. Jillian picked that one.
1: Oh, such a good road. From tears to dancing, Eddie, isn't
0: All
1: it?
0: All right, yeah. Here's mine. I like to jam a little bit more.
2: Doesn't matter. Just don't curse.

0: Detroit, Philadelphia is back again. Oh. Motown, Philly.
1: Oh, that's a good choice, too.
0: Yeah, that's the Boyz II Men, and there we go with our two choices. So now you can vote.
1: Yes, on the 967's Facebook page, you just simply got to answer which one you like better.
0: All right. Is it End of the Road or
1: Motown, Philly?
0: Yeah, this is fun. I forget that they're a boy band.
1: I know. I love it. Their music's so good.
0: We were talking about earlier. Who'd we say? Yeah. I mean, the Beatles were a boy band. The Bee Gees might have even been a boy band.
1: Yeah, those were like, what, 60 years ago, I think the Beatles were here.
0: Trying to stay alive. Two of them are gone, right?
1: It's just are they?
0: Barry Gibb is the only one left. Yeah.
1: They were good, though, too. Well, maybe we'll have to feature them at one point.
0: His production... He produced Islands in the Stream with Dolly Parton and Kenny Rogers. That's why that song had that great feel to it.
1: And it had a remake later in life, too. Yeah. There was like a punk pop band that did it.
0: That'd be perfect.
2: The songs, the sing-alongs, they're not throwbacks, they're classics. And they live here now. Welcome to the 967, Chicagoland's Classic Pop.
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0: Jillian, I imagine kids might be happy to be at school on a day like this, provided their air conditioner works.
1: No kidding.
0: My daughter's middle school that she went to a couple of years ago, no school today because no air conditioning.
1: Oh, that's terrible.
0: Yeah. High of 93, but it's going to feel like 100 to 110 again.
1: I'm over this.
0: Only a little relief tomorrow, and right now it is 81 degrees.

0: after all, it is Boy Band Wednesday. There's my guys, the Backstreet Boys, that Jillian just saw at the Sphere.
1: I did. I'm still cheesing from it.
0: Yeah. Folks, every song we play is an artist that Jillian has either seen or is going to see.
1: It's Friday. So true.
0: Friday night, she

0: Tommy Two-Tone on the 967 Chicagoland's Classic Pop. That's more 80s. You know, Tommy Two-Tone performed at the Piazza, that 80s show, Jillian, a while back.
1: Yeah.
0: And I could tell he was, you know, hitting a few shots before he went on stage. And then he signed Tommy Gunn, our local autograph collector, signed his album and wrote 867735. He didn't even get the number right.
1: Oh, no. And then he had a little too much liquid courage.
0: And then when he got up to sing, he said, Jenny, you're the girl for me. I go, that's verse two. Oh, my God.
1: Oh, no.
0: Yeah. It's Jenny, who can I turn to? I know because my band plays it all the time. And I must have played that with three different bands and 700,000 times in my life.
1: So. I'm sure he has too, and he still messed it up.
0: Yeah, right. Well, I don't do Jack Daniels or whatever he was
1: right before. Beforehand.
0: Yeah. So yesterday, you know, we didn't make a big deal out of it on the air because do the right thing when nobody's watching. But
1: right.
0: We posted about it today. The Northern Illinois Food Bank has a major location on Larkin, almost to I-80, right near the Sam's Club. And
1: yes.
0: I don't know. 20 of us or so?
1: Yeah, about that, I would say.
0: Gathered, and they ran us through the thing. Now, I've done this before. I think you have, too, right?
1: I have, yes.
0: I did the one in Geneva years ago. But
1: I did the Joliet one years ago.
0: It's a lot of work because you have to rip open these boxes. Primarily yesterday, the stuff thrown out or donated by Starbucks. Did they say after one day they
1: yes.
0: can't use it anymore?
1: Yes, and they're frozen, so they don't use it, or so they freeze them, and then they don't. Which makes me actually really happy that they're not just throwing that away, because the amount that we saw yesterday was like thousands and thousands of pieces. It was crazy.
0: I think they said we unpacked, because they send it in these bags, but that's just Starbucks stuff. Now we have other things. There's sandwiches. There's breakfast stuff. There's sweet treats. Even the, what are the little cake pops?
1: Yeah.
0: My wife was like, and you didn't bring anything home? I go, no, it's for hungry people. There's a Starbucks on the corner. You go get your own.
1: Right.
0: She wasn't serious, but
1: right, of course.
0: She and my daughter love the stuff there. And so to think people are getting these, and they put them. You guys use like packing tape and put the stuff.
1: Yeah, we had the boxes. Yeah, it was nice. You were on one side, I was on the other, and you were hooking us up with like a variety because we wanted to do some sandwiches, some sweet treats, and all the good stuff. And you were hooking us up on that side, dropping the bags for us, and we were boxing them up.
0: And then the guys were over there, Gordon and Brian and stuff, and they we need more sandwiches. So I was tearing open these bags as fast as I could, but I was also looking because those little burrito square things, they seem to have an inordinate amount of those. So we had
1: literally
0: to distribute those. But it was just so nice to be able to do it. And then by the end of it, I realized that those guys could get tired. That's manual labor, man. That's really like an assembly line. I felt like I Love Lucy with the chocolates coming.
1: Oh, my gosh. That's my favorite episode. Oh, my goodness.
0: Didn't it feel like that yesterday?
1: Yes. Yeah, like standing in line at Aldi's, how you feel like you have to, like, the pressure of getting everything on the little conveyor belt.
0: Right. Well, and also, it just, the fact that you would have to get the total variety of stuff right. I wonder everybody's idea of variety was different.
1: Yes, for sure.
0: Then they take their trucks and they go out to locations in 13 counties of Northern Illinois.
1: Which is so crazy, but it's amazing what they do. And there's a lot of hungry people right here in our community that they're helping, which I love.
0: Yeah. We were there. We did another one for like Catholic Charities or something where...
1: Yeah, a couple years ago.
0: Where people, instead of trucks driving it, they know the day of the week when they

0: come there and to see all the cars lined up and that many people going through, you know, food crises. So, glad to do it. And I put up the link if anybody wants to volunteer because they said they love volunteers.
1: Absolutely. They said they will not turn you away.
0: Okay. All right. Well, God, morning has been flying by. I got to go to a doctor.
1: It has.
0: Finally got my doctor to give me an appointment.
1: Oh, for your legs?
0: For everything. It's just a general. Well, it's a general appointment, but I'm ask her about.
1: You have a laundry list, right?
0: a few things. She'll probably send me to specialists for this nerve thing. Which, by the way, every time I started getting pain yesterday, because that thing in my hand, just ripping open those military grade plastic bags that Starbucks sent us. It was not easy to rip into those, but
1: I'm sure
0: every time I started to get aches and pains, I thought, yeah, but I have food at home. So get your butt in gear, Eddie.
1: Right? Aw, yeah.
0: All right. A little bit more to go, and then Jillian takes over and has another keyword to send you to Snoop coming up.
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0: Remember when Dancing with the Stars had actual stars? It's Eddie V and friends on the 967. What were they? They announced the new lineup there, Jillian?
1: They did this season, and actually there's some pretty good stars on there. You might be impressed, Eddie.
0: All right, we'll hear the whole list coming up.

0: so Jillian, I remember the first season of Dancing with the Stars. They had like Joey McIntyre was on. Remember that?
1: Of course I do.
0: John O'Hurley, Kelly Monaco. I mean, people we had actually heard of. And then there have been a lot of years where it's like, you know, the guy that played the shrubbery on Charmed on the WB. But what do you have now? There are more names?
1: Yeah, they're so funny. Julia Stiles, you remember her from in the day? She's been on a bunch. She's going to be on it.
0: But isn't she looking really weird now? She did a lot of stuff to her face.
1: Oh, I don't know. We'll have to wait and see how that goes. Yeah. I'm not sure. Other people, they've announced these ones. Love Island. I know a lot of like reality shows. I know you don't watch them, but Moira Higgins is going to be on there. Sierra Miller. And then Guillermo Rodriguez from the Jimmy Kimmel Live show. So I know you know him.
0: I know.
1: He's going to be on there.
0: I love Guillermo. Yeah.
1: Savannah Bananas guy, Jackson Olsen.
0: Oh,
1: he's
0: going to
1: be on there.
0: That's the one my daughter loves. Well, those guys can dance. I think they have to dance. They have to audition to dance before they can even show if they can hit a ball.
1: I'm sure they'd, right. And if you have both skills, right. And then I'm trying to look through the whole list, but they did announce it, and I'll be posting it up on the 967's Facebook page, like the full lineup of all of it, because there's some pretty big stars that are going to be on there, and I'm actually kind of excited for it.
0: Yeah. But the three you mentioned are from, like, reality shows?
1: A couple of reality shows, yeah. I'm trying to look to see some of the other ones. But, of course, when you look on things, there's a million ads that pop up. Sierra Miller. Oh, Connor Leavitt. I think that's how he says. His wife is from Secret Lives of Mormon Wives. And she won last. Or she was, like, one of the runner-ups. So the husband's going to be on it this time. Also reality TV.
0: Dancing with the Stars. When does it premiere?
1: September 15th, I think it is. So, like, right around the corner.
0: Oh, okay.
1: Oh, one of the, you might know this one, Giada De Laurentiis.
0: Giada De Laurentiis, yes.
1: Cooking show, yes.
0: I ate at her new restaurant in the Hollywood Casino Joliet. Oh,
1: yeah,
0: my gosh.
1: She's going to be on there, so you might be rooting for her. And then Jenna Dewan, do you know who that is? People are controversial about her because she has a full-time like dancing background. She was on like all the dancing movies, and she's like a professional dancer, so she's a lot of controversy. It's like, oh, geez, I wonder who's going to win.
0: Yeah,
1: Because she has the background.
0: This is why I don't enter the Mr. America Bodybuilding Championships. It just wouldn't be fair to all
1: just
0: those
1: unfair, right?
0: Flimsy little guys, yeah.
1: Oh, another one, Tatiana Ali, last one. She was from The Fresh Prince of Bel-Air. Do you remember her, the younger daughter?
0: Yes, because we had her at a summer bash once, and the big announcer we always had, Eddie and Jobo in the morning, he said, he was listing all the artists, and he went, and Tatiana Lee. So every time we say her name, we go, Tatiana Lee. Even had her on the show once. But yeah, she was the younger sister, right?
1: Yeah, she's the younger. And then one more. I just saw this, and I did not see this in the first announcement.
0: What?
1: Taylor Hanson from Hanson, the boy band. Oh, my goodness. I did not see that till just now.
0: But they needed to get Zach Hanson. Come on, Taylor.
1: Taylor's the middle one. He's a handsome guy, too.
0: Okay.
1: He's my generation, Eddie.
0: All right. Well, it's hit or miss if you consider these people celebrities or not. But I do recognize.
1: I do.
0: I recognize a lot more names than, say, a couple of seasons ago. So
1: this is probably one of the best ones I think I've seen with people that we know, at least half of them.
0: All right. Jillian's going to take somebody along with her to Snoop Dogg. Well, not really take him, but you might be sitting near each other.
1: We might see each other, yeah.
0: All right, she's got the next keyword coming after 10, and it's already Thursday tomorrow. Eddie V and friends will return 6 to 10 a.m.
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your favorite rapper, one of those three that are on there? Or what about Snoop Dogg? I think I like Snoop Dogg a little bit better than them. And of course, he's going to be at Ravinia on Friday night. I am so excited for a date night with my hubby there. And if you want to go on a date night, I've got another keyword for you to win a pair of tickets to see Snoop Dogg on Friday. It is Signs, S-I-G-N-S, Signs. 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It's Adele now with Rolling in the Deep on the 967 Chicagoland's Classic Pop.

Good morning. Happy Wednesday to you. I am Jillian Bass, and I sure hope you had a decent night last night. Hockey is in full swing in our house, and that's what we're probably going to be doing a majority of our nights. But that's okay. It makes my son super happy, and so it makes this mama happy as well. Thank you so much for being here. Welcome to the show, and happy Wednesday to you.

Hey, it's Eddie V. How you doing in these dog days of summer? Woo! Hey, in the morning, we'll give you more chances to win tickets to the Sandwich Fair and Pitbull tickets for playing Ed Wordplay. And I'll recap my doctor's visit yesterday. Just a basic physical. I should have gone to the White House doctor. His health is perfect. He has the body and the mind of a 21-year-old. It was the greatest physical ever. Yeah, thank you for that. Join me 6 to 10 a.m. Eddie V and friends on...

0: So is sports in full swing in your house as well? I know a lot of fall sports. There's fall baseball. There's what football people are doing. There's basketball, I think, has kicked off maybe a little bit later. And, of course, in our house, hockey is happening. My little guy, Austin, made a travel team. He is going to be a majority of the time a goalie, which we love so much. But that means he has extra practices. Not only is he going to do a skater practice, but he also has goalie practice, too. So our nights pretty much are going to be all surrounding sports, especially hockey. But again, we love it. We love watching him do what he loves so much, and we will encourage him as best as we can. So if you're busy and chaotic in your house, you are absolutely not alone. I am right there with you.
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5: Humid, hot, with sunny skies. Triple-digit heat indexes for today. High 94, sunset at 724. Tonight, mainly clear skies, continued warm and humid. Temps start off at 6 in the upper 80s, falling to the low 80s by midnight. I'm Ron Rook with the 967 Chicagoland's Classic Pop Weather Check. We'll do another check in about an hour.
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I could be this sweet, innocent girl, Jillian, and then all of a sudden you put on a 90s rap song and I am like turning into a completely different person. That's okay. We can have a bunch of different personalities, can't we? I don't judge. Well, I also love Pitbull. See, a little Latin flair as well, and he is going to be happening at the Credit Union Amphitheater on Sunday. I am so excited to go to that show because I will be there as well next weekend, and you can win a pair of tickets to be there as well. 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Chime in and you're automatically entered to win those tickets. It's Stevie Nicks now on the 967.

officially in the month of September, which is so crazy how fast the month of August went. There's some things that we can look forward to in the month of September. I have a full list of them myself. We'll talk about those coming up.

0: So I know it's the second official day of the month, but that's okay. It is a good time to reflect and think about things to look forward to in the month of September. In sports, the NFL season kicks off next Wednesday. There's also lots of college football happening this month in theaters. Pixar Cars is coming out. Practical Magic 2, which is a big deal. Avengers Endgame Encore and Avengers Doom Day is going to be coming out in December. Lots of TV shows, including Dancing with the Stars. Also, autumn is right around the corner. The first official day of fall is happening Tuesday, September 22nd. And finally, Labor Day happening on Monday. Grandparents Day on the 13th. Oktoberfest starts September 19th. And the 29th is National Coffee Day. See, lots of things to look forward to for the month of September.
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So did you listen to Eddie V and Friends this morning? I'm still laughing about all the fun conversations that we had, and I wish you could hear the entire thing. Every time the mic is off, we have so much fun just laughing and joking in here. And of course, today is Boy Band Wednesday, which means this morning's Know Your 90s Trivia was all about boy bands. And I'd say I lost this week. I mean, it's sad to admit that. Eddie kicked my butt this morning, but he asked me some really hard questions, so I might have to up my game for next Boy Band Wednesday. Natalia Imbruglia now. That's Natalie Imbruglia with Torn on the 96.7.

So you probably remember Brokeback Mountain, how controversial that movie was. But did you know the two stars that were supposed to be in that movie? You might be surprised to find out who they are. It's part of today's Fun Random Facts, and I've got that coming up next.

Hey, it's Eddie V. How you doing in these dog days of summer? Woo! Hey, in the morning, we'll give you more chances to win tickets to the Sandwich Fair and Pitbull tickets for playing Ed Wordplay. And I'll recap my doctor's visit yesterday. Just a basic physical. I should have gone to the White House doctor. His health is perfect. He has the body and the mind of a 21-year-old. It was the greatest physical ever. Yeah, thank you for that. Join me 6 to 10 a.m. Eddie V and friends on the 967.

0: time for our educational part of the day, our fun random facts. And there's a couple of these I had no idea even existed. Are you ready to learn a little bit? All right. Patrick Ewing almost went to the University of North Carolina, where he would have been teammates with Michael Jordan. But there was a huge rally there to visit, so he decided to go to Georgetown instead. The real name for Chilean sea bass is Patagonian toothfish. They changed the name to make it sound more appetizing to Americans, and I can honestly say neither one of those is that for me. Placebos can cause side effects. This is known as the nocebo effect, and it can involve nausea, drowsiness, and allergic reactions. And lastly, the roles in Brokeback Mountain were originally supposed to be Mark Wahlberg and Joaquin Phoenix, but they were uncomfortable with the scenes, we'll just say, so they decided to drop out. Yeah, you know how controversial that movie was. Either way, that is today's fun random facts for this Wednesday morning.
1: 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When every chorus hit in Chicagoland knew all the words? That era is back. From Britney to Beyonce, from Backstreet to Pink, from the suburbs to the skyline, this is the 967 Chicagoland's Classic Pop.
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2: Sunny skies, hot and humid. Heat advisory today starting at noon and ending at 9 tonight. Triple digit heat indexes. Sunset at 7:24. Tonight, warm and humid with mainly clear skies. Upper 80s at 6 in the area. Upper 70s at midnight. I'm Ron Roick with the 967 Chicagoland's Classic Pop Weather Check.
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And I was able to talk to her, and I'm even more excited to read this book. 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

Well, that song was Eddie's pick for our Battle of the Boy Bands happening right now on the 967's Facebook page. I chose the Boyz II Men song, End of the Road, because I love that one so much. 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All right, Nelly, with some country grammar now.

0: little baby Bailey lately. Of course, my new puppy. It has been definitely fun. We have so many different things, gates and stuff up that we've been putting up. Because as she's getting more comfortable in our house, she is definitely finding her place there. That's for sure. Sneaking into things, climbing under things. And she is so tiny that she can get under all these crevices. So we had to get like this huge retractable fence. And we have this other fence with a lock on it. And we have her like have her own little area that we put in when we're not going to be able to watch her. But yeah, it is definitely fun times. And maybe I'll post up some fun latest pictures of her because she's still so stinking cute. Of course, we adopted a little dog just a little over a week ago, Bailey, and we love her so much. And her and Lilo, who is my 11-year-old dog, are seriously like besties. I love how much they're playing together and being comfortable. Oh, gives me all the feels.
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one from Green Day, When I Come Around. And Green Day's concert was one of my absolute favorite shows to go to. My hubby was there, my oldest son Mason, my dad was there, Fall Out Boy was there. It was such a great show. And I'm looking forward to making those memories happen this Friday as well. It's just my hubby and I going, but we're so excited to see Snoop Dogg. Would you like to be there and make some memories for yourself as well? Well, I've got this hour's keyword for you. It is the word who. W-H-O, who, as in what an owl says. Text the word who right now to 855-820-7827. All right, let's get up out our chairs and do a little dancing with Flo Rida on the 967 Chicagoland's Classic Pop.

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1: From Vanilla Ice. I know Eddie V and I were talking about that when they first mentioned Vanilla Ice. Like, somebody was so excited, and he's like, who's this Vanilla Ice guy? And now you can't go anywhere without knowing him. And my fun story, Eddie always has good ones. Mine is that Vanilla Ice performed at like a 90s bash at River Edge Park in Aurora, and I got to go on stage and like sing with Vanilla Ice. I have pictures and videos.

0: Hey, it's Eddie V. How you doing in these dog days of summer? Woo! Hey, in the morning, we'll give you more chances to win tickets to the Sandwich Fair and Pitbull tickets for playing Ed Wordplay. And I'll recap my doctor's visit yesterday. Just a basic physical. I should have gone to the White House doctor. His health is perfect. He has the body and the mind of a 21-year-old. It was the greatest physical ever. Yeah, thank you for that. Join me 6 to 10 a.m. Eddie V and friends on the 967.
1: Me not working hard. Yeah, right. Picture that with a Kodak. Or better yet, go

0: Well, that is mine and my hubby's little song that we have. Do you ever have that when you start dating somebody, the song that reminds you of them? So we always say that's our song, and we cannot believe that our 10-year wedding anniversary is going to be happening in November of this year. And at the end of us walking back after the aisle after being announced, we absolutely played that song as a tribute to our love when we first started dating. Aw, Rihanna coming up next on the 967.
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4: 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They're classics.

Well, how would you like to win some tickets to the Sandwich Fair? Can you believe it's 138th year already? There is so much fun that's happening. Harness racing, truck pools, tractor pools, the demolition derby. Well, Eddie V has another chance for you to win tomorrow morning tickets to the 138th Sandwich Fair. So make sure you're listening tomorrow morning. It's Modern English Now. I'm not with you. I'm

Thursday, and Eddie and I have a fun battle going on, and I'm going to fill you in so you can participate and play along as well. 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

0: it is Boy Band Wednesday, and Eddie and I had a little bit of fun this morning doing some boy band trivia, and then we also kicked off a battle of the boy bands. And this week, our boy band we're featuring is Boys to Men. They've got some great songs, and we paired two Boys to Men songs up against each other, and you have the chance to pick which one is the best. Eddie picked Motown Philly, which is definitely a good choice, but my favorite is End of the Road. That takes me back to the roller skating days. Which one do you prefer listening to? Go and vote on the battle right now on the 967's Facebook page, and we will announce a winner again tomorrow. Selena, a fun throwback coming up next on the 967.
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1: 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This is the 9.

So Eddie V and I, of course, did Boy Band Wednesday this morning with some 90s boy band trivia. And just because we did boy band trivia did not mean you did not have a chance to win tickets to see Mean Girls with some fun Mean Girls trivia as well. And if you watch the movie, we're going to have some quotes this week and next week that you can text the answer to, 855-820-7827. And playing along all this week, you have a chance to win a pair of tickets to see the Tony-nominated Broadway sensation, That's So Fetch, wink, wink, Mean Girls, playing at the Paramount Theater from now through October 11th. Your next chance to win with us tomorrow morning right here on the 967.

Ooh, a powerhouse song. That definitely brings me back to roller skating days, school dances. I feel like every time I hear that, it definitely takes me back to a nostalgic time of life, and I am here for it. It's Notorious B.I.G. with Big Papa on the 967 Chicagoland's Classic Pop.

Hey, it's Eddie V. How you doing in these dog days of summer? Woo! Hey, in the morning, we'll give you more chances to win tickets to the Sandwich Fair and Pitbull tickets for playing Ed Wordplay. And I'll recap my doctor's visit yesterday. Just a basic physical. I should have gone to the White House doctor. His health is perfect. He has the body and the mind of a 21-year-old. It was the greatest physical ever. Yeah, thank you for that. Join me 6 to 10 a.m. Eddie V and friends on the 967.

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1: Well, this story is definitely very incredible. A high school principal from Ohio took in a homeless student and let him move in with his family because it helped the kids stay in school. The student was sleeping in a car and faced an unstable home life after his family moved outside the school district, but the principal let him come to school anyway. Unfortunately, school officials said the student was no longer eligible to attend, and the principal was ultimately forced to step down. But all is end well. The principal and his wife later became legal guardians, and the student graduated from another high school and is now training to become an aviation mechanic. Isn't that such an incredible story? Love, love, love hearing all of these stories, and I would love to hear a fun local story as well. Please send it my way.
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4: Yeah.

Well, the Fabulous Fun Feast is up for grabs. Another winner will be chosen on Friday. And, of course, this includes a 16-inch cheese pizza, a pitcher of your favorite soft drink, and $40 in gameplay for Haunted Trails in Joliet or Burbank and Enchanted Castle in Lombard. 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Well, this song, I love the original, but Eddie definitely has a parody of it as well. It's Wham! With Careless Whisper on the 967.

hope you're enjoying your Wednesday afternoon and things are not too crazy. I cannot believe we're already in the month of September. Labor Day weekend is this weekend, and I will be celebrating my 23rd anniversary here at the radio station. I'm so honored to be a part of our radio group for so many years, living out this dream. 23 years. That is such a long time.

0: Well, that does it for me. I am Jillian Bass, wrapping it up for this Wednesday. My little guy's got hockey again. He's doing practice like 3 to 4 times a week. He's got his first tournament next weekend already. So, yes, the chaos of sports is back in full swing, and I'm just going to keep on smiling and do the best that I can, and I hope you do as well. My girl Hannah B is coming up next with another keyword for you to win.
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6: Shake that.

Snoop Dogg coming to Ravinia this Friday night. And we got your last chance at tickets. I got your next keyword coming up a little after 3 o'clock and then 5 o'clock right here with the 967 Chicagoland's Classic Pop.

almost through the work week into the long weekend. It's Hannah B. Hope you're having a wonderful day. Tomorrow I'm headed to Arizona. I know, I'm going to be sweating. It's going to be hot. For my cousin's bachelorette party, super excited. A lot of planning went into this. If you've planned a bachelorette party, you know the work, the time that goes into it. It's honestly, it's like another job. It is so rewarding. It is so exciting. But for once in my life, I actually didn't pack a lot because of all the decorations. We went overboard, and I also have little tattoos of the groom's face because, come on, you have to have the groom involved as well. So lots of work went into this, but if you've ever planned a bachelorette party, or I also would love to know, where did you do your bachelorette party? Send me a text. You can hit me up on socials at Hannah B. On Air.

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Chicagoland's classic pop is the 967.

Getting closer to Labor Day weekend, which a lot of people like to say the unofficial end of summer, which, okay, it kind of is, but really isn't. Honestly, I say summer doesn't technically end until you have to pack up your patio furniture in your backyard and close your pool. That's when I say summer's over.

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0: 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Every hit you thought you forgot

your 90s at 9 with Eddie V and Jillian and answer Mean Girls trivia to win a pair of tickets to the show. Don't miss Mean Girls, the Tony-nominated Broadway sensation that's so fetch. It's playing now at Paramount Theater in Aurora through October 11th. But you could win those tickets every morning right here with the 967.

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shades of creams, some people are turning to something much stronger smelling to look younger. What they're eating raw and why they swear it's making a difference. That

Hey, it's Eddie V. How you doing in these dog days of summer? Woo! Hey, in the morning, we'll give you more chances to win tickets to the Sandwich Fair and Pit Bull tickets for playing Ed Wordplay. And I'll recap my doctor's visit yesterday. Just a basic physical. I should have gone to the White House doctor. His health is perfect. He has the body and the mind of a 21-year-old. It was the greatest physical ever. Yeah, thank you for that. Join me 6 to 10 a.m. Eddie V and friends on the 967.

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1: 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Yeah, I'll stick with my moisturizer. I am not putting garlic on my face. Like, smell you later, seriously.
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Mom, she totally crashed out today. 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I'll explain. 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
2: 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She was telling you about what happened to her friend. And she's like, Mom, she totally crashed out. And you said, she what? 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
5: Mostly sunny skies, hot and humid for the rest of the afternoon. We just hit our high of 94. Heat advisory in effect till 9 o'clock tonight. Sunset at 7:24. Tonight, mostly clear skies, warm and humid. Low 90s at 6, upper 70s at midnight. I'm Ron Roy with the 967 Chicagoland's Classic Pop Weather Check. We'll do another check in about an hour.
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0: Chicagoland, the party is starting. 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

The 2026 Sandwich Fair is happening Wednesday, September 9th, 1 week from today through Sunday, September 13th. 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

0: How you doing in these dog days of summer? Woo! Hey, in the morning, we'll give you more chances to win tickets to the Sandwich Fair and Pitbull tickets for playing Ed Wordplay. And I'll recap my doctor's visit yesterday. Just a basic physical. I should have gone to the White House doctor. His health is perfect. He has the body and the mind of a 21-year-old. It was the greatest physical ever. Yeah, thank you for that. Join me 6 to 10 a.m. Eddie V and Friends on the 967.
1: Yo, man.
2: Yo.
1: Open up, man.
2: What do you want, man?
1: My girl just caught me.
2: You made her catch you?
1: I don't know how I let this happen.
2: With who?
1: The girl next door, you know? I don't know what to do.
2: So it wasn't you.
1: All right.

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That's coming up.

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Pitbull, a.k.a. Mr. Worldwide, is coming to Credit Union One Amphitheater in Tinley Park next Sunday, September 13th. And we want to send you special guest Lil Jon. 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

In case you missed it, the past couple days I was talking about how I put my fall decorations up. And I ordered these pumpkin placemats through Amazon. I have Amazon Prime. Pay for it, right? Ordered them on Saturday. It's now Wednesday. I still have not received them. And you're like, okay, Hannah, calm down. Halloween is not until the end of October. You have a lot of time. Well, no, I want it to be like fully decorated because those pumpkin placemats are really gonna, you know, really highlight the room. So I called Amazon today and they expedited them for me. So they'll be here within the next 48 hours because, you know, gotta have pumpkin placemats for Labor Day weekend. Holding on your rope, got me 10 feet off the ground.

person that gets to an airport an hour before you board, or are you the type of person that gets to the airport hours before you board? I'm that person. So tomorrow I am leaving for my cousin's bachelorette party. We are going to Arizona. And, you know, we're going with a group of girls, and some girls are showing up an hour before. I'm like, are you kidding me? I cannot show up at the airport an hour before we board. I like to go get my Starbucks, walk around. I will have major anxiety if I am leaving for the airport 2 hours before my flight leaves. I just cannot do it. Which one? Are you a person that needs to be there hours in advance, or someone that needs to be there an hour before and you're fine with no stress? Send me a text. Help settle this debate. Help settle this bachelorette girls group chat we have going on right now. I'm going under, and this time I feel there's no one to save me.

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3: Mostly clear skies tonight, warm and humid. Heat advisory till 9 tonight. Low 90s at 6, upper 70s at midnight. Overnight, mostly clear skies continue with temps in the upper 70s till morning. I'm Ron Moroik with the 967 Chicagoland Classic Pop Weather Check. We'll do another check in about an hour.
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1: No fighting. We got the refugees. No fighting. Over here.

Hey, it's Eddie V. How you doing in these dog days of summer? Woo! Hey, in the morning, we'll give you more chances to win tickets to the Sandwich Fair and Pitbull tickets for playing Ed Wordplay. And I'll recap my doctor's visit yesterday. Just a basic physical. I should have gone to the White House doctor. His health is perfect. He has the body and the mind of a 21-year-old. It was the greatest physical ever. Yeah, thank you for that. 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

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Yes, that is apparently a thing in 2026. I'll tell you more about it in case, you know, you don't want to be in pictures. That's on the way.

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0: 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But with an abstract pattern that actually works as camouflage for AI-powered surveillance cameras, for now, at least. So basically, it makes you invisible to AI cameras. Interesting.
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Snoop Dogg making his way to Ravinia this Friday night, and we want to send you, text the word HOT, H-O-T, HOT, to 855-820-7827.

Almost to Labor Day weekend. Are you traveling? What are you up to? Getting one last trip into the lake house, road tripping. AAA says 39.6 million people plan to drive to a vacation destination this week. I'm not driving. I am flying. But even last year when I flew Labor Day weekend to Disney World, it was like the holiday season. I was like, I'm not going to travel again on a 3-day weekend, and here I am. But I'm doing it for my cousin. It's her bachelorette party, so I can make the exception there.

Ladies, why do we do this to ourselves? Or maybe I just do it to myself. So tomorrow I am leaving for Arizona, going to my cousin's bachelorette party. Really excited. So excited. I actually even packed a couple days ago. I'm like, I'm going to get it done. You know, then I don't have to worry about it. Tell me why this morning when I was getting ready for work, I was going through my suitcase trying to find this one outfit, and then I ended up just unpacking everything because I didn't like the outfits that I picked out days ago. What a waste of time it was to pack early in advance. Maybe I should just be a procrastinator and pack the last possible minute. That's the way to do things.

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5: Expect clear skies tonight, warm and humid. Heat advisory till 9 tonight. Low 90s now, upper 70s at midnight. Mostly clear skies for the overnight with temps in the upper 70s till morning. Tomorrow, partly sunny skies, maybe a storm early afternoon, and a high of 94. I'm Ron Roach with the 967 Chicagoland's Classic Pop Weather Check. Have yourself a great evening.
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your 90s at 9 with Eddie V and Jillian and answer Mean Girls trivia to win a pair of tickets to the show. Don't miss Mean Girls, the Tony-nominated Broadway sensation that's so fetch. It's playing now at Paramount Theater in Aurora through October 11th. But you could win those tickets every morning right here with the 967.

If you are someone who loves a nice cup of coffee from Starbucks, did you hear what they are dropping from their menu? This is going to make your jaw drop. That's coming up.

Hey, it's Eddie V. How you doing in these dog days of summer? Woo! Hey, in the morning, we'll give you more chances to win tickets to the Sandwich Fair and Pitbull tickets for playing Ed Wordplay. And I'll recap my doctor's visit yesterday. Just a basic physical. I should have gone to the White House doctor. His health is perfect. He has the body and the mind of a 21-year-old. It was the greatest physical ever. Yeah, thank you for that. Join me 6 to 10 a.m. Eddie V and friends on the 967.

0: Are you a Starbucks girly? You love to treat yourself in the morning? Well, Starbucks has actually stopped using a powder in its blended summer refreshers because baristas were coughing and getting sore throats, headaches, and hives. The powder was introduced to help keep drinks consistently blended. And one barista says that the powder is like a cloud when poured into containers and blenders. So no more of that blending powder in the summer refreshers. I'm like, okay, well, that's okay. Summer's basically over at this point.
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0: 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This is the Night.

what the University of Tennessee's football team is doing to honor Dolly Parton? All season long, they are going to be wearing special orange butterfly helmet stickers with her name on it. I just thought that was the sweetest thing ever.

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What did you do for your bachelorette party, or have you planned one for a friend, a sister, cousin, whomever it may be? It's Hannah B. I'm leaving tomorrow for Arizona for my cousin's bachelorette party, and I want to know, what did you do for yours? Times have changed. You know, back in the day, bachelorette parties would be at someone's house, and now you gotta go. It's a destination. For my sisters, we went to Nashville. You don't have to, but it's like the new thing. So what did you do? I have a post up on our Facebook page. Drop a comment.

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0: They're not throwbacks. They're classics.

Mr. Worldwide is coming to Credit Union One Amphitheater in Tinley Park next Sunday, September 13th. And we want to send you special guest Lil Jon. All you got to do is play along with Ed Wordplay for the rest of this week for your shot to win those tickets with the 967 Chicagolands.

Through the work week into Labor Day weekend, what are your plans? Barbecues, bonfire. I say bonfire, but I'm like, it's been so hot. One last swim. I was just sitting here, and I'm like, I truly feel like it was just Memorial Day yesterday. And now we're going into Labor Day weekend. Before we know it, it's going to be the holiday season. I know. I said it.

0: It's Hannah B. I am out of here. I am actually taking some time off. Tomorrow I'm headed to Arizona for my cousin's bachelorette party. Have a wonderful Labor Day weekend, and I'll catch you back here Tuesday at 2. As always, sending you positive vibes.
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